its trucks have the city to themselves. Echoes and roars, dinosaurs, y'all doing a monster mash. Most of the taxis, most of the hauling, are only taking calls for cash.

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3: To these rappers I apologize. 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
1: 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I had a chick, man. She wouldn't have did me real wrong. I mean, I did the same thing to her, but she ain't had no

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I know it's due to the current and ongoing global situation. You have been incredible employees, and there is simply no way that we can keep afloat at this particular point in time. I want each and every one of you to know that you are highly valued. I'm truly sorry.

0: You folks all right?
1: Yeah, we're good. We're good.
0: Where are you guys heading?
1: We don't really know.
0: I'll tell you what, I'm heading in the direction of a warm meal if you guys are up for it.
2: Buenas noches.